0: At the beginning of the 15th century, Europe has already suffered several plague epidemics, which brought death to one quarter of its inhabitants. A protracted war between England and France rages in its western part. In the east, Turkish conquerors are penetrating into the continent, and they will gradually take over the entire Balkan Peninsula. Local Christian population is being sold into slavery, and in conquered areas, Islam is solidifying its dominance using the carrot and stick method. Deaths are piling up, and many a preacher is predicting the approaching end of the world and the arrival of Antichrist. In these hard times, people are turning to the church for solace. But church dignitaries, instead of tending to their own souls and those of their flock, are living in lavish luxury, selling indulgences and amassing possessions. Despite proclaimed vows of celibacy, they often keep concubines and advance their own illegitimate children. Never-ending conflicts between secular and church powers culminate in the appointment of two popes. Both of them are unequivocally convinced of their own legitimacy. Religious storms are starting to ravage Europe. Preachers and scholars criticize the moral decay of the church. Among them is the rector of the university in Prague, Jan Hus. He calls the Pope the Antichrist, and in retaliation, the Pope labels Jan Hus a heretic and excommunicates him. Jan Hus is invited to a council in Constance, where he is eventually sentenced for his opinions and burned at the stake. Instead of his doctrine disappearing, he becomes a martyr in the eyes of his followers. A movement is born, and it quickly gains widespread support in Bohemian lands, both among the common people and the burgesses and nobility. Its members call each other brother and sister. Their symbol is the chalice, as one of the demands for reformation, communion under both kinds, which is the expression of equality between the clergy and lay persons. Following the death of his brother, Sigismund of Luxembourg is to be crowned the King of Bohemia. The Hussites, however, blame him for the death of Jan Hus and insist that he first accepts their reformation demands. But Sigismund refuses to accept these conditions and travels to Wroclaw, where he begins to prepare a crusade. The Hussites gradually conquer Catholic castles and towns in Bohemia, and to the surprise of entire Europe, they are victorious against all crusades against them as well. Then they go on the offensive. At the beginning of the year 1428, they storm into Silesia through the Moravian Gate.
1: Game saved. Chapter 1, By Fire and Blood. Loading. March 11th, 1428, shortly past noon, not far from Rungersdorf in Silesia. Heinrich the Fox's group United Army of Hussite Field Communities.

0: Brother Hunuk, Brother Prokop sends a message that you should join him and the other commanders at the head of the army.
1: Tell him I'll be there shortly. Straw, you're in charge.
2: Of course. Go on.
3: Close. Movement. The playable character is located in the middle of the screen. You can move it using W, A, S, D. The character will then start walking in the direction in which you moved, always in relation to where the camera is facing. It doesn't matter whether you are walking or riding a horse. If you need to move faster, you can start running by pressing Shift, Energy. But keep an eye on your energy, which will immediately start to decrease, unless you are riding a horse. It is displayed in the top left corner and has a green color. A too low value will cause not only a decrease in your speed, but also diminished power of your strikes during combat. You may even come across actions which directly require sufficient energy in order to be performed at all. Camera. Camera zoom happens automatically while in combat or during special events. You can rotate the camera with scroll up slash down. Movement during combat. During combat, movement is controlled similarly to normal movement. On top of that, you have to rotate your character while holding your weapon. You cannot manipulate objects around you.
4: Okej, czyli taki tutorial. 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
1: New journal entry.
0: O, mamy.
1: Thursday, March 11th, 1428. Our army crossed the border of Silesia. Duke Wenceslas of Opava hastily and enthusiastically signed a peace treaty. Unfortunately, an accident struck the expedition on the way back from his castle. Our Hetman Velik of Bresnitz was thrown off his horse, broke his leg and had to be left there in treatment. Hetman Blazik of Kralup became our commander instead. He's always hated me, but he's an experienced warrior. Above all else, I have to get out of his way and it will be fine.
0: Okay, czyli taki dziennik. To są takie jego przemyślenia pewnie?
1: Thursday,
0: tylko jedno jest.
1: Thursday, March 11th, 1428. Our army crossed.
0: Okay, mamy nowe zadanie.
1: Current quest report to brother Prokop for.
0: Musimy się stawić do brata Prokopa.

0: to the destination. On the right beneath the minimap, important information about the status of the game and your character is displayed. When you complete a task or when a new one appears in front of you, you will be notified via an information panel in the middle of the screen.
1: Dobra, to są takie podpowiedzi raczej dla tych, którzy widzą, ale spokojnie będą dodane też rzeczy takie, jeśli chodzi o accessibility. 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
0: 18 fathoms to the destination.
1: Okej, jedziemy sobie, jedziemy.
0: Task completed.
2: Everyone knows what needs to be done.
3: Did you send for me, Brother Prokop?
2: Ah, here he is. Brother Blazek will tell you about our plans. Blessed be the Lord, brothers.
4: So let us repeat once more for Hinnick. The army will split up behind the village. The main part, Brother Prokop, will continue on towards Osoblind and towards Glogovac, where, as far as we know, Count Bolko still resides. Smaller groups will leave the group there and head for the surrounding areas. Brother Dobislav with his people and you, Hinnick with yours, will set off from Röversdorf for Hennersdorf and then further on, all the way to Zugmantel. From the other side, Otta with his foot soldiers will go through Hermannstadt and you will join together by Edelstein Castle.
5: And what about the castle? Conquer?
4: Only if it's easy. I won't harm Bishop in any way, but there will be enough of you there. Keep in mind that we're still only at the gates of Silesia. There will be plenty of time for waging wars. Don't take any unnecessary risks. Take only what you can easily transport and burn the rest.
6: You can rely on it.
7: And what about you, Brother Blazek? Are you going towards Glogovac with Prokop?
4: My task lies elsewhere. Along with the other orphans, we will head towards Vysak, Liebenthal, and then

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1: Leave him. May he go to the devil. Put an end to it. We have work to do. 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
0: Well, chyba go zabili.
4: Grab your things, jump onto the wagons and we're off. Pukala is waiting for us behind the village.
2: Do we have to go with the poles?
4: Shut up and hurry. Where is Father Divish?
2: Maybe he went off somewhere to take a piss. Oh, there he is. Well, didn't you hear? Pack up your junk and we're off to plunder with the poles. Wenzel, you go grab the others.
5: Where are we off to, Brother Hinek?
4: We will join up with the poles and go towards Hennersdorf.
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5: I'm looking forward to fighting by your side, Hinnek. To Hennersdorf.
1: Game saved. 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Villager.
5: We're here. 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Pierpritzig Bratza.
6: For the truth and the greater glory of God Almighty.
4: Yeah.
1: The Hussites charge the village. Several of them are on horseback, including Hinnek. He rushes forward. His horse gallops towards the houses. A villager.
0: O, jej. 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
3: Leave me.
1: Close combat. If you get into a conflict, the most important thing is to keep a cool head and not throw yourself recklessly into danger. Your armor isn't impervious and you only have one health. If the situation allows for that, choose a good spot because with a sword in your hand, you can't interact with your surroundings, which includes opening doors. You can draw your weapon by using the inventory, but it's faster to do it with the button, tab. After drawing a weapon, the way you control your character changes. It won't turn automatically in the direction it's moving. You have to adjust the direction in which your character is facing with your mouse or controller. While attacking or blocking, you must be facing your enemy directly, or your strikes will be ineffective. A thrust is carried out by pressing left button. When you equip a shield, you gain a significant advantage and you can defend yourself against your enemy's strikes by using right button, energy. The status of your energy significantly impacts your overall performance. Low energy will slow you down, your strikes will be weaker, and you will not be able to use your shield effectively. Strategic tips. How to conduct successful combat. Watch your energy. Keep a safe distance. Wait for your enemy's mistakes. Don't let them corner or surround you if you are outnumbered. Try to take advantage of your surroundings and separate your enemies. The ideal strategy is to wait for your enemy's attack from a safe distance, avoid his strikes, and then carry out a clever attack, counterattack. If the enemy hits your shield, you have a short window in which you can use the element of surprise and carry out a counterattack. If you successfully hit the enemy, the effect will be much higher than with a regular attack.
0: Okej, słuchajcie, dobra, spróbujemy. 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
1: New task. Health, 100. Villager. Village.
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0: Dobra, zobaczmy, co my w ogóle mamy.
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Pick up short sword, strength 22, range 0, 8 fathoms. 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

0: Tam coś jest, a...
1: Pick up rusty pragences. Clothes, coins. Coins represent collectibles in the game. You can find them in various places. Some will be noticeable at first glance. Others you will have to carefully look for in order to acquire them. Types. There are two kinds. Grossi pragences are silver and more common. They can be found fairly easily. Ducats Bohemica are made of gold and it takes much more effort to find them. They are often hidden in optional areas, in remote corridors, or among other objects. User interface. You place all collected coins in your money pouch, the content of which you can find in the upper left corner of the screen. With each acquired coin, information about how many you have already collected and how many you left behind will be displayed. Usage. When searching for coins, you might experience new challenges, and if you collect enough of them, you will gain rare achievements. Perhaps you might want to try this during your second run through the game. Coins can also be used at certain points in the game's storyline.
0: No, czyli tu są tak zwane znajdźki, czyli mamy pieniążki. 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
1: Pick up. Pick up old rusty axe. 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
0: O, jajko.
1: Pick up egg. Pick up egg. New item acquired egg. 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
2: Brother, here.
1: O, ale mamy tutaj jakieś rzeczy. Co to mamy?
0: Close inventory and interactions. Interaction. You can use objects around you and it's very important that you do so. Whenever you get close to something you can interact with, the object will be labeled and the action you can take will be written out. Remember, you can't interact with a weapon in your hand. You will initiate the action by pressing left button. If several active objects are within range, you can switch between them by pressing Q. If the action is possible but you can't carry it out right away for some reason, it will be written in a red color. For example, unlocking a doors without a key. User interface. All objects you have on you can be found in your inventory in the bottom left corner of the screen. The number next to the icon represents quantity. You can open the inventory by sliding your mouse over the icon or by pressing the following key. I. Inventory menu. Clicking on an item opens an interaction menu. Use the secondary button to carry out the default action. Each type of object can have a different one. Books can be read, potions consumed, etc. However, one of the most important actions is equip. This will result in picking up the object with your hand. You can then use it on things around you. The action must of course be possible and your character must be within range. The text of the action will change into what you can do with the object.
1: Okej, okay. Czyli trochę o przedmiotach, jak się ich używa i tak dalej. Dobra, tu mamy...
0: Pick up hammer, strength, 20, range, 0.
2: Brother,
0: talk to Husite. 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
0: New tag, pick up hammer, strength, 20, range, 0, 7 fathoms. New item acquired torch, new item acquired torch, new item acquired torch, new item acquired... Pick up hammer, strength.
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0: Current quest plunder Hennersdorf, burn the remaining houses.
1: A, muszę podpalić domy.
0: Seven fathoms to the da-
1: Dobra, muszę spalić domy. 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
0: Two fathoms to the destination. Two fathoms to... Two fathoms to the destination. Four fathoms to the destination. Two fathoms. Two fathoms. Inventory empty pouch. 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Egg. 2 PCS. 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

0: You've reached your destination.
1: It's done, Brother Dubyuslav. It's getting dark. We should start thinking about where we're going to camp.
2: We're too exposed here. We should find a safer place, somewhere near Yaroslav or Petersdorf. The night will be lit by fire.
3: Brat do vudstva. Smoke! In the west!
4: Dowódca, ale ładnie powiedział. Dowódca.
1: Really? It's in the direction of Janusdorf. None of the brothers were supposed to be there, were they?
2: They were not. The only things that should be on fire around here are things that we set fire to ourselves.
5: Get out of there, you swine! Get out of there!
3: Heretics! God will punish you all with his merciless hand!
6: God is already punishing, and as his instrument, we punish all who do not live according to God's law.
3: Leave me alone! I know the bishop himself! You will regret this, you monsters of hell!
6: For whilst they trust in idols which are without life, though they swear amiss, they look not to be hurt. But for
3: please,
6: two things they shall
3: alone.
6: Be justly punished, because they have thought not well of God, giving heed to idols, and have sworn unjustly, in guile, despising justice.
3: Stay
6: for it is
3: me,
6: not the power
3: creature.
6: Of them by whom
3: me.
6: They swear, but the just vengeance of sinners always punisheth the transgression of the unjust.
2: Brother Hinnick, take your people, get the horses, and go there. If the bishop's people are coming from the west, we must be prepared.
1: Maybe it's the soldiers of Eldestein Castle. The devil knows how much the crew Conrad left there.
2: Just take a look, and come right back. We'll finish up here in the meantime, and get ready to march.
1: Understood.
0: Task completed. New task.
4: Mamy nowe zadanie.
0: New. You've. Talk. New task.
1: Father, get on your horse. We're going west.
6: All right. I'm right behind
0: task you. Task completed. Current quest, get a horse, speak to Straw.
2: Hey, Hinnick. Hurry up. It's going to be dark.
4: No, no. Jasne, ja wiem.
0: Current quest, get a horse, speak to Straw, 3 fathom. One fathom to the desk. Task completed.
4: Jesteśmy na koniu.
0: 32 fathom. Current quest, speak to Straw, 32 fathoms to the destination.
2: Brother Hinnick, come on already, we don't have much time.
0: 32 fathoms to the destination. 31 fathoms. 34 fathoms. 28 fathoms. 25 fathoms. 21 fathoms.
4: Nie brzmią te konie aż tak realistycznie, jak mogło to by być, ale nie jest źle. 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
0: 14.
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0: 12 fathoms. 8 fathoms. 4 fathoms. Talk to Straw. Task
1: hey,
0: completed.
1: Straw,
0: you've reached your destination.
1: We're heading west. We've seen smoke.
5: Of course.
0: New task.
5: 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We're heading out.
4: Dobra, wyjeżdżamy.
0: You've reached your destination. New journal entry.
4: Okej, mamy wpis, ale na razie go nie będę sprawdzał.
0: Current quest, inspect the smoke in the west.
4: To lecimy. Mamy zbadać ten dym na zachodzie.
0: 49. 24 fathoms to the...
4: Tam chyba coś było, ale dobra.
0: Ten fathom. 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
0: 100. Current quest inspect this. 124.
4: Ojej, to długo będziemy jechać, jak nic.
0: 119 fathoms to the desk.
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1: Everything is scorched, but I don't see any bodies anywhere.
7: Maybe the locals themselves?
1: You think they'd set fire to their own village?
7: And ran off. Maybe into the woods around the village. And they're watching us right now.
1: But why would they set fire to it themselves?
7: To the west! More smoke!
1: Let's go!
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0: 86. 77. 80 fathoms. 76. 56. 48 fathoms. Game saved. 33 fathoms.
4: O, zapisało się. 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
0: 18 fathoms. Task completed.
1: Catch them!
7: Here!
0: New task. Countdown has started. Time until the arsonists get out of reach. 0 hours, 1 minute, and 58 seconds. New journal entry. Current quest, pursue the unknown figures.
4: Dobra, mamy ich dogonić. Mamy na to 2 minuty.
0: 65. 71
4: fathom. 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
0: 66 fathoms to the destination. 58 fathoms. 64 fathoms. 52 fathoms.
7: We won't get any further like this. Dismount!
0: Thirty fathoms. 22.
7: Hey, Hinnek!
0: Current quest
7: slow
0: to pursue
7: down,
0: the unknown.
7: For us.
0: 14
7: it
0: fathoms
7: might be
0: to
7: a trap.
0: 30. A huge rock blocked the cave entrance. Game saved. Loading. Servant.
7: Hinnek! Hinnek!
1: I'm here!
6: God protect us, what kind of sorcery was that?
7: It closed itself. We have to find a different way.
1: No. Go back to Pukala. Tell him what happened. Bring the others here.
7: All right. But be careful, Hinnek. Everyone back. Let's go. Quickly.
1: Damn it. What now?
0: Task
1: can't
0: completed.
1: Tip of my own nose.
4: I teraz
0: new task.
4: Mamy nowe zadanie.
0: Current quest find a way out of the cave.
4: Znajdź.
0: New task. Current quest find a way out of the cave. Find out where the unknown men disappeared. 108. 180.
7: Oh, I'm gonna twist my ankle in here.
4: 180. 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
0: 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Nie wiem, jak się tam dostać z tego przedmiotu.
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1: Hopefully I'm out of the maze now, but this doesn't look like the way out.
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1: What's this?
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0: Korytarz, korytarz, korytarz.
2: Journal and servant, servant.
1: Who are you? Whom do you serve?
3: You shouldn't have come here, Hussite. Now you will die.
2: Item lost.
3: You have no idea what you stand against.
0: Oj, umarłem.
2: Game over. You have died. From the moment the Antichrist is born, there will be many wars on earth and true order will be destroyed, justice will vanish and cruelty will rule among people. Fallacies will proliferate and heretics will proclaim their false teachings publicly and undisturbed. Doubts and lack of knowledge will then spread among Christians about their Catholic faith. Many signs on the sun, moon, and stars will also appear, on water and other elements, as a preview of approaching woes. Prophecy of Saint Hildegard of Bingen. Reload checkpoint. Back to main reload check. Loading. 92 fathom. 92 servant.
1: Dumb it.
2: Servant.
1: Who are you?
2: Press
1: Whom
2: again
1: do you
2: to
1: serve.
2: Item lost.

0: O, wow, dobra, ich jest tutaj sporo.
1: Game over. You have backed reload check. Loading.
0: Ich jest tutaj dwóch, czy źle mi się... Nie wiem, ilu ich było.
1: 90 fathoms. 81 fathoms to the destination. Servant.
2: Darn.
1: Servant. Item.
0: Dobra, padł.
1: New journal entry.
0: Padli. Słuchajcie, dałem radę.
1: Health 71.
0: Dobra, 71 zdrowia.
1: 100% weapon drawn. Pick up letter.
0: O, tu jest list.
1: Close reading. You may come across interesting objects during your wanderings, books and letters. Since you are not just some common peasant and you are lucky enough to have received a good education, you are able to read them. Except for a very rare few, these objects are optional and you will manage to complete the game without them. Books contain additional information about the world in which the game takes place. They intertwine the story with real history. You will learn various interesting facts from them, but you can also read the descriptions of magic rituals or recipes for magical potions. Letters. Missives and letters have their own recipients and they will reveal more about the motivations of individual characters as well as secret information which was not supposed to fall into your hands at all. This could be helpful in deciding how to proceed or discovering valuable hints. Encrypted messages. Some people might want to keep certain information truly secret. That's where encoded letters and secret scripts come into play. In the section dedicated to deciphering, you will learn how to decipher the contents of such messages.
0: Okej. Nieźle.
1: Pick up strange artifact.
0: O, jakiś artefakt.
1: New item acquired strange artifact.
0: Dobra, mamy to. O, jeszcze coś jest.

0: Pick up old rusty axe. 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Range 0. 7 fathoms.
1: Kiepskie.
0: Pick up red potion. Pick up old rusty axe. Pick up red potion.
1: To jest jakaś mikstura.
0: Clothes. Potions. Types. You can find many kinds of different potions and other types of drinks in the game. The effects of some of these will be clear from their name. For example, liquor. You will have to guess the effects of others. The color of the potion might give you a hint, or its appearance, or the place where you found it. In any case, be careful what you pour down your throat, especially if there are strange symbols on the bottle. Certain potions could have magical properties and they will come in handy when solving puzzles and tasks. Potions tend to be hidden not only in warehouses and chests. There's no point in saving the common ones much. You will find more of them soon. Important messages. You will discover what the potion's effects are immediately after consuming it, often not just from the information panel on the right side of the screen. Alcohol. Almost every potion, except for absolute exceptions, is made from alcohol. Therefore, you should take into account that consuming them will have a certain kind of influence on you. The more potions you drink, the stronger this influence will be. Alcohol will wear off again after some time.
1: Czyli różne miksturki.
0: Pick up old rusty axe, strength.
1: Dobra, nic mi tu nie potrzebne już. 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
0: Option. Eggback help settings. 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Close. V.
1: Okej, chyba zapisałem.
0: Resume. Options. Exit. Pick up old rusty. 70.
1: Okej.
0: Okay.
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2: All right. Where is that last scoundrel?
0: 59.
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0: New task. New journal entry.
2: What the hell is this?
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0: Insert key. 13. 13. 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
1: Pick up Grassy Pragences.
0: What a stroke.
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31 fathoms to the destination. I found the entrance to a large underground vault inside the cave. What the hell is that supposed to mean? One of them was carrying a strange object in the shape of a cross. What could it be for? Those three vagabonds were waiting for me in the shadows and tried to kill me. I almost had them, but then they ran inside some kind of a cave. I ran after them and guess what happened? Some sort of witchcraft. The entrance caved in behind me and I was trapped inside. In Petersdorf, we've come across strange unknown men. They were setting fire to the entire village. We started pursuing them. One of them was carrying a strange object in the shape of a cross. What could it be for? Current quest: find a way out of the cave, find out where the unknown men disappeared, go through the metal door. Inventory: egg, 2 torch, letter to Gerhard. Read. Gerhard, my friend, times are bad, there's nothing to wait for. Our moment is coming, even though it's sooner than we originally planned. Gather your people together and come to Hennersdorf. The local parish priest, Father Herbert, will be your liaison. You can rely on him and he has already been initiated. The whole village will follow him wherever you order. The same goes for the neighboring Petersdorf. I look forward to seeing you soon, Arne.

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1: 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Okay. 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
2: ego.
1: 9
2: fathoms. I'm hoping the gates of darkness. Accept my sacrifice.
1: Door 85. Door. Door 59%. Door 46%. Door.
0: A! Drzwi trzeba chyba.
1: New journal entry. New task.
0: Okej, okay. Chyba trzeba było drzwi zniszczyć. Chyba.
1: Game set.
3: The portal is open. Damn it.
0: Jakiś bosik.
3: What now? Jose Kerevich. No means on the other side.